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Yes, and how many years can some people exist before they're allowed to be free? Yes, and how many times can a man turn his head and pretend that he just doesn't

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1: Dolenska v srcu. Some things in life are bad. They can really make you mad. Other things just make you swear and curse. 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

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And then I found you, and we fell in eternal love right from the beginning. 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In that fateful night, I thought to myself, I'll do everything I can, save up every dime, and one day I'll return.

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She could be sweet 16, busting out of the seams. There's still love in the first degree.

skupaj v srcu in na Dolinskem. 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Dolinska v srcu. Mr. Smith, you reduced me to tears. I promise you it won't happen again.

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And this

Poslušate Radio Krka. Najboljši zame. I know you moved on to someone new. Whole life is beautiful. You were the light for me to find my truth. I just wanna say thank you.